0: is the WA Student Assistance Payments. You can register for them through the Service WA app or grab the forms from libraries and other places that you want to do it manually if you don't want to go through the Service WA app. So you get $150 per primary and kindy student, and for secondary students in high school, it's $250. You have to do it, obviously, through the app, the Service WA app, and this cost of living initiative helps parents and carers with the expense of sending kids to school. So there you go.
1: Good luck with that. If you have to go through the app, I'm still trying to get my $100.
0: Really?
1: Bucks. Yeah.
0: Mine's done. Mine's in. I've been paid. So I will. You need your student number for the kids, and that's usually on their reports or their NAPLAN tests. So if you're having trouble, or you can just ask your school for their student number.
1: Yep.
0: So you'll need their student number to be able to claim it. And all claims must be completed and submitted by Friday, the 25th of September. So you've only got until then to claim the money. So
1: you'll probably need all of that time.
0: So as long as your claim's in before then, doesn't matter how long after the fact it takes. You just have to get your claim in before the 25th of September to get the Education Students Assistance Payment.
1: Cha-ching.
0: Yes. And for some kids, they're going back to school today.
1: Oh.
0: Yeah, my little boy doesn't. He gets an extra day off and he's back tomorrow. But if you're going back to school today, happy safe day for your first day back for term 3.
1: You have to go to school.
0: Don't be mean.

0: Okay, the grammar needs a bit of work. You don't treat me no good no more. It's Sonia Data here at The Wave, and the Mentals before that, living it up, it's 13 past 8.
1: It's time to play Quizmasters.
0: Oh, that's me again,
1: it
0: isn't
1: is
0: it?
1: You.
0: Okay, here we go.
1: It's Quizmasters. Kids eat free with a paying adult on Monday, so that's really good. If you wanted to go after school for their first day back, take them for a treat. The Nuggets are on the Ravo. Very nice. Who wants to play?
0: Yeah, if you'd like to play Quizmasters, give us a call right now. I'd love to hear from you. 958-11-917. We'll ask you a super simple question. If you get it right, you have a 1 in 5 shot at winning $100. So give us a call.
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1: Wave headlines. Hi, I'm Annie Quillen. All major party candidates for the Secret Harbour by-election have been unveiled. Police are calling on witnesses to a fatal crash in North Dandalup at the weekend. Kwinana police have welfare concerns for a 51-year-old woman, and Spain are the FIFA World Cup champions. For the latest local news and sport, head to our website with Gunners and Ali for breakfast, 91.7 The Wave.

0: 91.7 The Wave. Good morning. It's Gunners and Annie for breakfast, and it's Talking Heads Once in a Lifetime. Michael Jackson before that. News at 8.30 right now. Let's play Quizmasters. The Wave. Good morning.
1: Good morning.
0: Hello. You'd like to play Quizmasters?
1: I would indeed.
0: Okay. What's your name?
1: Julie.
0: Hey, Julie.
2: All right, Julie. Hey. Who'd you like as your Quizmaster today, Gunners or me?
1: I think I'll take Gunners.
2: You're going with Gunners today. All right. Here we go.
0: All right, Julie, these questions are so easy, I'm going to ask you two of them. So I need the world's tallest mountain and the world's longest river. What have you got for me?
1: I've got Everest and the Amazon.
0: Oh, you know what?
1: Bye.
0: Everest is right, but the Amazon is wrong. It's the Nile. So what happens there? Should we put it through anyway, Ali?
2: Well, yes, because the Nile River is traditionally recognised as the world's longest. However, a long-standing scientific debate continues with the Amazon River, typically a little shorter, but some researchers have argued a newly discovered distance could make the Amazon longer. So technically, she might be right.
0: Okay, well done, Julie.
1: Thank you.
0: You are now through a 1 in 5 shot at winning $100 to spend at the Ravo. Well done.
1: Thank you. Have a good day.

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1: Wave traffic.
2: Breakdown on the Kwinana Freeway northbound near Anchortill Road in the left emergency lane. It's slow on the Kwinana Freeway from Thomas Road, heavy through to Rolly Road and Farrington Road to Leach Highway northbound, also up around Manning Road and southbound at Millpoint Road. In Rockingham, a bit busy, Dixon Road at Ennis Avenue and Mantra Road, and also active Ennis Avenue, Wilmot Drive, Waikiki. Mantra Road is busy southbound at Broadstone Vista in Medora Bay, and also active around Gordon Road and around Pinjarra Road. Some delays on Old Coast Road, northbound at Cash Arena Drive in Halls Head. Spot anything, call 9581 917. Oz Alert, Australia's new emergency messaging system, will send a test alert to compatible mobile devices around 12 noon on Monday, 27 July. If you receive one, you don't need to do anything, as it's just a test. Authorised by the Australian Government, Canberra. 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
3: Hello, I'm Anique Whelan. The race for the seat of Secret Harbour is ramping up, with all major party candidates announced ahead of the by-election on August 29. One Nation has put forward Luke Hurdigan as their candidate. The 39-year-old owns multiple Anytime Fitness gyms in the southern suburbs, while the Liberals have officially unveiled Rockingham councillor Ryan Robertson, the 35-year-old, a former submariner.
4: And it's fundamentally put me in a position now where I can sit here confidently and say that my core values are simple. It's family, community, service.
3: The Greens are backing mother of three, Reid Davies, to take the safe seat from Labor.
5: There's no public housing and they've had their opportunity, and we want to step up and push it along, because that's what's really important, not building submarines and going to war.
3: The Secret Harbour by-election is shaping up to be one of WA's most expensive by-elections in history. Labor reportedly setting aside $300,000 for Georgia Tree's campaign. Police are calling on witnesses to a fatal crash in North Dandalup at the weekend. A 69-year-old man was behind the wheel of a black Holden Commodore that left the road and rolled on the Southwestern Highway around 11 o'clock on Saturday morning. Tragically, he died at the scene. Kwinana police have welfare concerns for a 51-year-old woman. Belinda Elliott is described as 158 centimetres tall, with a medium build, brown hair and brown eyes. Anyone who sees Belinda or knows of her whereabouts is urged to get in contact with police immediately. And claims for the third round of the WA Student Assistance Payment is now open. Families can claim $250 for each high school student and $150 for primary and kindy students through the Service WA app or via the Department of Education website.
6: With leading brands like Sealy Posturepedic, King Coil and Tempur, 40 Winks is serious about sleep. 40 Winks, Coburn, Rockingham and Mandurah.
3: To sport, and Spain are celebrating their second ever FIFA World Cup win after beating Argentina 1-0 in extra time. Back home, and the Rockingham Flames men have secured a top two finish in the NBL One West, defeating the Willetton Tigers in the second last round of the regular season. The Flames women also getting the win over the Tigers, cementing their spot at second on the ladder. Meantime, hopes of a finals berth for the Mandurah Magic men are no more after they suffered a double-header defeat at the weekend, the side first going down to the Perth Redbacks before dropping Saturday's game to the Perry Lakes Hawks. The Magic women were on fire though, beating both teams and securing their spot at fifth. Coach Vlad Alava really pleased, especially with their win over the Hawks.
7: To keep them down to 48 points for the game is a phenomenal defensive effort. So, yeah, the girls had an outstanding weekend, and it's really something that we're trying to push heading into the last regular season game to give ourselves a chance at a top four finish.
3: And that's the latest news and sport.
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1: Wave weather.
11: Good morning. Partly cloudy with medium chance of showers later this evening. 17 the top expected for Mandurah and Pinjarra and for Rockingham and Bunbury and for Perth. Dropping to a chilly 9 degrees overnight, then partly cloudy, the medium chance of showers tomorrow with 16 and partly cloudy Wednesday, some light winds with 17.
12: It's 9 right now in Bunbury, it's 10 in Perth, 12 in Rockingham and 13 in Pinjarra and Mandurah.
13: 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Good morning. 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
1: It's Monday the 20th of July. Let's find out what happened on this day.
2: She played Emma Peel in the 60s TV series The Avengers. Remember that?
1: No.
2: With Steed?
1: No. A bit before my time, I think.
2: But she was also in Extras with Ricky Gervais.
1: Yes, I do know who Dame Diana Rigg is.
2: Yep. She was born on this day in 1938 in Yorkshire, where you're from.
1: Yes.
2: Passing away at the age of 82 in 2020.
1: Bass guitarist and vocalist with the UK band The Moody Blues, John Lodge is 83 today.
2: She had a number one hit in Australia with Betty Davis Eyes.
1: Mm.
2: Kim Carnes, the one with that really husky voice.
1: Husky voice, love it.
2: Today, she's 81.
1: Guitarist with his band Santana, Carlos, is 79 today.
2: She moved to Australia from the US in 1970. Turned out to be a really smart move. Her name is Marsha Hines. Today, the Australian singer, 73.
1: She was a judge on Australian Idol when I did it when I was 25, and she was mean to me, so I don't care for her.
2: Give us the goss.
1: She called me white bread.
2: What?
1: As in average, but then I said back to her, well, white bread's the most popular seller. And then she didn't like me after that.
2: Take that.
1: Zing. That's the year Casey Donovan won and Ricky Lee was in it as well. So I don't care for Marsha.
2: Okay, moving right along. Chris Cornell, the US singer-songwriter. Now, he passed away at the age of 52 back in 2017. But, of course, he was in the band Soundgarden and Audioslave. Heavy, heavy vocalist.
1: Is Soundgarden Spoon Man?
2: Yeah.
1: Isn't that your favourite love song, Gunners?
2: Spoon Man?
1: Yeah.
2: Yep.
1: Terry Irwin, the American-Australian naturalist and owner of Australia Zoo. She's mum to Bindi and Robert. And she was married to Steve Irwin. She's 62 today.
2: Canadian actress Sandra Oh is 55.
1: I love her. She's so good. And lead singer and guitarist with Aussie band Wolf Mother, Andrew Stockdale, he's 50 today.
2: The FA Cup, the English Football Association, was formed on this day in 1871.
1: Back in Memphis in 1954, Elvis Presley gave his first public performance on the back of a truck.
2: This happened.
3: It's one small step for man, one
2: Yep, Neil Armstrong becoming the first man to walk on the moon on this day in 1969.
1: Very sad day in 1973 when we lost the legend Bruce Lee, the US martial arts movie star.
2: This song was released in 87. Yep, Kylie's debut single, The Locomotion.
1: So good, so cheesy. In 2009, The Project launched on Network 10.
2: And we lost Chester Bennington, the US singer with Linkin Park, passing away at the age of 41 in 2017.
1: Just a few things that happened on this day for Monday, the 20th of July.

0: performing at the FIFA World Cup over the weekend. Shakira, whenever, well, wherever.
1: Wasn't it earlier this morning?
0: Oh, it was actually.
1: Because obviously that's happened at very early this morning, our time, the FIFA World Cup with Spain and Argentina battling it out and Spain winning.
0: At 16 away from 9, Spider-Man does whatever a spider can.
1: Spins a web any size.
0: Oh, size? Yeah. Catches thieves just like that. Watch out.
1: Just like flies?
0: Oh, my God. Really?
1: I don't know. Well, I don't know.
0: It should be flies,
1: right?
0: Because of spider.
1: Yeah. Anyway, not that Spider-Man, which is the old TV series, but Spider-Man Brand New Day starring Tom Holland as the delightful Spider-Man. We have double in-season passes thanks to Sony Pictures to dish out. Now, Seth, my little boy, we are hanging to see this, so we'll be going along. The world may have forgotten Peter Parker, but he hasn't forgotten them because obviously in a world that no longer remembers him after last time, did you watch it? Did you see what happened in the other movie?
0: No.
1: Oh, okay. I'm not going to ruin it. You need to go watch
0: it. I've lost track because there's been so many bloody Spider-Man movies. I'm trying to work out, is there prequels? Is there sequels? I've lost track.
1: Do you know what was really cool about Tobey Maguire being the Incredible Spider-Man in the original kind of like movies that they launched? Then there was Andrew Garfield, who was a Spider-Man, and he was really cool. And then Tom Holland. But what they did in the last one, they had them all meeting up and they were multiverse Spider-Man. So they actually all still existed in the realm. And I thought that was really clever.
0: Okay.
1: It was a really cool way to nod that they're all still part of the Marvel Universe.
0: You say clever, I say confusing.
1: No, it's great. So if you'd love to go along and see Spider-Man Brand New Day, we'd love to send you with a double pass. Call up now.
0: Check this out. Friendly neighbourhood Spider-Man.
1: Yeah, anyway, we got the words wrong from the get-go.
0: I'm sure there's a verse there that says something like what we think. But
1: anyway, call up.
0: 958-11-917.
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4: 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Hi, I'm Anique Whelan. The political battle is ramping up for the seat of Secret Harbour. A 69-year-old man has died in a crash in North Dandalup. Claims for the third round of the WA student assistance payment are now open, and heartbreak for the Mandra Magic men knocked out of NBL One West finals contention. 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

0: Gunners and Alley and Mark Morrison, Return of the Mac.
1: Okay, I've got it. Spider-Man does whatever a spider can. Spins a web
0: any size.
1: Catching thieves just like flies.
0: Oh,
1: it is just like flies. Look out, here comes the Spider-Man. And then there's more to it, but that is the first verse. Is he strong? Listen, bud. He's got radioactive blood. Can he swing from a thread? Take a look overhead. Hey there, there goes the Spider-Man.
0: In the chill of night at the scene of a crime.
1: Dun, dun, dun, like a streak of light.
0: He arrives just in time.
1: There you go.
0: Anyway, let's give these tickets
1: away. Moving right along.
0: The Wave, good morning.
2: Hi.
0: Do you know the lyrics to the Spider-Man TV series?
2: No, I don't think I do, actually.
1: No, me either. Don't worry, I'm with you. What's your name, by the way?
2: Shane.
1: But you do know the Spider-Man movie with Tom Holland in it, right?
2: Yes, I do. I love Spider-Man and so does my partner.
1: Well, we would love to send you along to check out Tom Holland in Spider-Man's Brand New Day thanks to Sony Pictures.
2: That is fantastic. Thank you so much.
1: Oh, enjoy. It's in cinemas July 30 and you've got tickets to go along to any cinema that's showing it.
2: Beautiful. Thank you.
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0: First to the World Cup final, and Spain has beaten Argentina 1-0 in New Jersey this morning. The halftime show featuring Madonna, BTS, Shakira and Justin Bieber. That audio there of Bieber performing thanks to SBS. More cash to help with the cost of living on the way, with student assistance payments kicking in this morning. Premier Roger Cook says the fastest way to get the cash is through the Service WA app.
1: $150 for each kindergarten and primary school student, $250 for every high school student.
0: Pauline Hanson jets into Perth today after One Nation announced their candidate for the Secret Harbour by-election yesterday. And Perth freeway drivers are hitting the brakes after a record speed camera crackdown. More than 114,000 motorists caught speeding on our freeways in the past year. The Kwinana Freeway was the worst.
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0: It's Derby Week, with Fremantle and West Coast to go head-to-head on Friday night. Eagle Liam Baker to miss through suspension. The club does have till this morning to decide whether to challenge. Well, Harley Reid's no certainty as he nurses an ankle injury. Ken Hinckley will today be named the new Tasmanian Devils coach. They enter the league in 2028. And Bobby Hill's time at Collingwood is coming to an end. The West Aussie hasn't played this season due to personal issues. Discussions underway to end his contract.
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7: Good morning. Partly cloudy today. Medium chance of some evening showers and a top of 17 for Perth, Mandurah, Rockingham, Pinjarra and Bunbury. It's going to be partly cloudy again tomorrow. Medium chance of morning showers, a top of 16. Partly cloudy Wednesday and sunny on Thursday, 18.
8: It's 13 right now in Mandurah and Pinjarra, 12 in Rockingham, 11 in Perth and 9 in Bunbury.
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0: 917 The Wave. Good morning, Gunners and Ali and Spiller, featuring Sophie Ellis-Baxter, Groove Jet. All right, we're checking out the switch shortly. You've got details on some night markets.
1: Yes, the Bridge Builders Kids Helping Kids Winter Night Market is back, and I'm going to give you all details how you can get along and help.
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0: 91.7 The Wave. Good morning. It's Gunners and Ali for breakfast and Dream Academy, life in a northern town. Thinking quality large-scale security for Mandra Peel and beyond, then think GJD Security. 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
4: Wave weather.
5: Well, good morning. Today, a couple of showers around, heading for a top of 17, down to 11 tonight. Tomorrow's forecast, a shower or two and a top of 16.
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0: Feel Good Variety, 91.7 The Wave. Let's play some Fleetwood Mac. But just before we do, the person who sings lead vocal on the song we're about to play, the one, the only, the late, great, Christine McVie.
1: I don't like living out of a suitcase, but then I had a trunk made. So I've now got a travelling wardrobe, which is, you know, I mean, you can spoil yourself, you know. And now it's easy. I mean, everything is done for us. Everything. Mm-hmm. But we've earned that. I mean, we earned the money to be able to spoil ourselves in that way, to make touring easy for us. We have a private plane and a limousine waiting to, you know, right at the foot of the stairs and the plane. I mean, that's why we have to watch our weight a lot, because we never get to do any exercise.
0: That is Christine McVie, and here's one of those perfect sort of Monday morning, get you through the morning kind of songs. This is great. Fleetwood Mac, everywhere on the way.

0: 91.7 The Wave, Justin Timberlake, Can't Stop the Feeling. Morning, this is Gavin Mellor. Great to be back after a break. See, I need to learn how to speak again. I'll do my best with that as the morning goes on. I did want to mention, if you've got a community event you want to let us know about, we'd love to hear about it at 917thewave.com.au, and we can make it part of the Wave Switch like this. Port Bovard Recreation and Sporting Club in Dawesville is pretty much the centre of the universe for bingo tonight between, 6 o'clock and 9.30. And it's eyes down at 7 p.m. That's what it says on the little press release. So, yeah, more info at 917thewave.com.au. And the Wave Switch, thanks to GJD Security. Whatever the situation, whatever the risks, whenever they arise, there's only one name for your security, and it is GJD Security.
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0: 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Margaret Ehrlich and Escaping, a very industrial Billy Joel song next. Thanks for making us part of your day. We'd kind of like to reward you for that, actually. Want to do some winning? Spider-Man, Brand New Day. Thanks to Sony Pictures and 91.7 The Wave. You want to win tickets to it? It's in cinemas July 30th, but all week, keep listening to win your tickets and indeed register for that at 917thewave.com.au. Good luck.
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1: Ken Hinckley has beaten John Longmire and Nathan Buckley to be named the inaugural coach of Tassie's AFL side. He says he'll get on with the job of attracting players straight away before the Devils join the league in 2028.
2: I'm a footy coach. That's what I know. And when I get an opportunity to coach young people particularly, it's something that I thrive in and I love and I always have. And it keeps me really young and keeps me really excited to coach the Tasmania Football Club. It's a special time.
1: And Spain are the champions after downing Argentina 1-0 in the FIFA World Cup final.
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6: Wave weather.
7: A shower or two today and then down to 11 degrees tonight. Tomorrow's expected top 16, a shower or two. Wednesday's forecast partly cloudy and a top of 17.
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Feel Good Variety, 91.7 The Wave, and Terrence Trent D'Arby, Sign Your Name. Morning, this is Gavin Miller, and I've got three reasons for you to be all fired up. So, reason number one to be all fired up. Tomorrow morning, Gunners and Alley, back for breakfast, lots of winning to be done, including a very easy $100 to be won if you know your stuff with Quizmasters. Here's reason number two to be all fired up. Dara O'Dea back from his break and back on the radio at 2 o'clock this afternoon. And reason number three to be all fired up is just because that's the name of this song. And I was just trying to make it kind of work. I hope it did. Either way, don't worry about it. Here's Pat Benatar on The Wave. Morning.

0: Feel Good Variety, 91.7 The Wave. I'm going to play a band next called Blind Melon. Don't know if you remember the album cover, iconic 90s album cover with the B-girl on the front. And I think a truly underrated band. They only had two albums before Shannon Hoon, the lead singer, left us. But a song of theirs called No Rain in a Moment. And Gunners and Alley back for breakfast tomorrow morning with tickets to go and see Carl Barron. That's exciting. Carl's bringing the Just Wondering Why show to RAC Arena Saturday, August 1st. You can get your tickets through Ticketek or maybe, just maybe, win them tomorrow morning with Gunners and Alley here on The Wave. Good luck with that.
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3: The FIFA World Cup final is over, but it wasn't just about football. It was one huge entertainment spectacular. Before kickoff, Robbie Williams, Jennifer Hudson, Post Malone and Nicole Scherzinger helped fire up the crowd, while celebrities including David and Victoria Beckham, Matt Damon and Timothée Chalamet watched from the stands, with Tom Cruise giving an inspiring speech.
4: More than 30 days ago, 48 nations began a journey. They crossed oceans. They crossed borders, they crossed cultures, and together they showed us why this game belongs to the world.
5: Oh, Tom Cruise and soccer, they just go hand in hand, don't they?
3: So funny. Then came the tournament's first ever halftime show, a bit different, with Madonna kicking things off with a high energy performance. Then followed by the Muppets performing Seven Nation Army with a live orchestra, which was pretty cool. And then BTS brought the house down with Dynamite before Jason Sudeikis surprised fans by appearing as Ted Lasso, and he introduced Justin Bieber, giving him a pep talk before the big show. He performed a special World Cup version of Everything Hallelujah.
6: Look at you, hallelujah. I'm loving you, hallelujah. It's the World Cup, hallelujah.
3: Nice. Finally, Shakira and Burna Boy closed the show with the official World Cup anthem, Die Die, making football history with FIFA's very first halftime spectacular.
7: I broke you once, made you strong.
5: By the way, there was a soccer match that was played, and it was Spain that defeated Argentina 1-0.
3: Yeah, and didn't it go overtime and it was a little bit lengthened?
5: Yeah, it just went into extra time.
3: Now, Gal Gadot, she stars in a new action thriller. It's called The Runner. She plays a high-powered attorney racing through London to save her abducted son while following cryptic commands from a mysterious caller. It hits Prime Video on September 2nd.
8: Noah calling.
9: Okay, what did we forget this time?
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9: 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Why are you on my son's phone?
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10: 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Today, your star witness is going to testify against my employer. 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
10: 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You have 1 hour.
9: Give me my phone.
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0: 91.7 The Wave. John Mayer with No Such Thing. Oh, would you look at the time? Almost lunchtime on a Monday. So what we do at midday here at The Wave after the midday news every weekday is the midday mixtape. Lots of musical treats lined up for you today, including some post-disco BGs. I love a bit of later period BGs. Some Bowie Brilliance, first name Ziggy, you know the rest. I thought some Bay City Rollers might be fun, and a couple of massive Aussie rock songs from AC/DC and Masters Apprentices. Lots of tunes to look forward to over lunch on the midday mixtape. It's coming up soon on The Wave.
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2: 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We've got some great tunes, a bit of crack, and a smile for the road. Speaking of roads.
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0: To sport, and the Rockingham Flames men have secured a top two finish in the NBL One West, defeating the Willetton Tigers in the second last round of the regular season. Flames coach Ryan Petrick says it was a close one.
2: Again, kept pushing it out to 15-20. They kept calling it back to five. Like, they're a pretty quality team, really well coached. So, again, they gave us a run for our money all night. In the end, so we get out with the W.
0: The Flames women also getting the win over the Tigers, cementing their spot at second on the ladder. Meantime, hopes of a finals berth for the Mandurah Magic men are no more after they suffered a double-header defeat at the weekend. The Magic women were on fire, though, defeating both the Perth Redbacks and the Perry Lakes Hawks, securing their spot at fifth on the ladder. And that's the latest news and sport.
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6: Wave weather. Down to 11 tonight. Tomorrow's expected top is 16 and a shower or two. Wednesday, partly cloudy and 17. Thursday, looking good. Sunny and 18.
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0: Feel Good Variety, 91.7 The Wave. Good afternoon. It's the Midday Mixtape. That's why we just played NXS with Kick. We love mixing things up a bit. So AC/DC, Bay City Rollers before too long, and some Eric Clapton. So before we get to any of that, here's George Benson, and George is talking about guitar practice.
1: They might start a thing, you know, with a 6 or a 13. I said, oh, okay. I said, oh, that's, oh, and somebody would go, I said, oh. That kind of thing. And if nice. That was. And then. I said, oh, okay, that's a key. But the key for me was to just gather a lot of things and stay familiar with the instrument. I don't really call it practicing. Mm-hmm. I call it becoming familiar with the instrument. So if you hear something, you know where to get it. Mm-hmm. I wasn't gifted with perfect pitch like a lot of my friends are, mm-hmm. which can be a great blessing, but it can also be a curse.
0: That is George Benson. Here he is. Give Me the Night, the Midday Mixtape on The Wave.

0: Feel Good Variety, 91.7 The Wave. We go a little bit nuts at lunchtime with the music on the midday mixtape. Hence, the Bay City Rollers. That was fun, you have to admit. Bye Bye Baby. Masters Apprentices and a man who loves a rainy night by the name of Eddie Rabbit coming up within 10 minutes. And there's a new Spider-Man movie. It's called Brand New Day. It officially opens on the 30th of July. But before then, you can win tickets to go and see it. And the way to do that, well, a couple of ways, actually. 917thewave.com.au or just keep listening. There's an idea.
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0: the midday mixtape on the wave. I love a rainy night. And the artist who sings that song, his name's Eddie Rabbit. And Eddie Rabbit, when he called himself Eddie Rabbit, claimed the brand name Rabbit forever. No one has released anything with the brand name Rabbit since then. Do not Google that, by the way. Okay, good. The mixtape continues with the Proclaimers next on the wave.
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2: 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We've got some great tunes, a bit of crack and a smile for the road. 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
1: Hey there, I'm Brett Thomas. Donald Trump tried to crash Spain's party at the FIFA World Cup this morning.
2: In 2026, the champions of the world are Spain!
1: After handing over the trophy, the US president remained standing on the side of the podium. FIFA's chief tried ushering him away, but Trump can still be seen in the team photo. Darren Hinch has been farewelled in a state funeral in Melbourne. Other showbiz legends, celebrities and politicians have honoured the outspoken broadcaster dubbed the Human Headline. Hinch died aged 82 earlier this month. And a Brisbane mum has spontaneously given birth to four identical baby girls, growing their family to 10. Dr. Alexa Bendel-Apple says the 34-year-old got a very big surprise.
3: Janita already had four babies at home, including one that she was breastfeeding at the time. So when they went along and they found out that they had four babies instead of one, they were quite shocked.
1: A fundraiser has been set up to support the growing family.
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1: Ken Hinckley's been back to Unite Tasmania, called a great connector after the Devils unveiled him as their inaugural senior coach. The announcement comes barely a year after leaving his role as the long-term coach of Port Adelaide. But Hinckley says the passion to lead still burns deeply.
5: When I get an opportunity to coach young people particularly, it's something that I thrive in and I love and I always have, and it keeps me really young and keeps me really excited to coach the Tasmania Football Club. It's a special time.
1: He signed a five-year deal, beating the likes of Nathan Buckley and John Longmire for the gig.
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0: Wave weather.
10: More showers around this afternoon, down to 11 tonight. Tomorrow's expected top 16, another couple of showers. Wednesday, partly cloudy and 17. Thursday, sunny and 18 degrees.
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Good afternoon. This is Gavin Miller. Tomorrow morning, Gunners and Alley back for breakfast. Lots of winning to be done with Gunners and Alley tomorrow morning, including a pretty easy $100 for you to spend at the Ravo if you happen to get through and win Quizmasters tomorrow. More details at 917thewave.com.au. Is it too early for a sherry? Didn't think so. Steve Perry in a few minutes. Before we get to Steve, Farnsie on The Wave.

0: Feel Good Variety, 91.7 The Wave, and one of those cover versions that almost makes you forget about the original. Maybe it's just me, but I think Bananarama pretty much owned that song from the moment they released that version of what was originally Shocking Blues, Venus. 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

0: 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I don't want to burst your bubble, but I don't think Dr. Alban was a real doctor. I'm a bit sus on Dr. Hook too, but let's not go there. Yeah, sing hallelujah, which is just about me done for the day. Now that I'm, you know, running around with my hands in the air singing hallelujah. Why am I singing hallelujah? Well, we're all singing hallelujah because hallelujah, he's back from his break. Mr. Dara O'D is about to take over and not only play some great tunes, but some winning to be done with Dara this afternoon too, including Connect Four. Test your music knowledge with Dara in just over an hour's time. I'm going to make way for the great man. He's next on The Wave. Catch you tomorrow morning. Have a good one.
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1: Hey there, I'm Brett Thomas. The PM isn't impressed with Pauline Hanson's trip to the UK. Anthony Albanese hitting out at the One Nation leader following her podcast interview with a far-right figure and convicted criminal Tommy Robinson.
2: I find it astonishing that Pauline Hanson has travelled overseas in order to denigrate and talk down Australia. What we need to do as public representatives is take our responsibility seriously.
1: Derren Hinch is being remembered as a brash, outspoken and fearless broadcaster at his state funeral in Melbourne. Another television icon, Ray Martin, among those delivering tributes to the man dubbed the human headline.
3: Hinch was certainly big enough and loud enough. He was born with a megaphone for a voice. His typewriter was just about as loud. There's nothing subtle about Hinch or his endless opinions.
1: The US military says an American service member has been killed when attempting to destroy a downed Iranian drone. And Lionel Messi in Argentina ended the World Cup final in tears, beaten by Spain 1-0 after an extra time winner.
4: Meet the Rockingham Ford team for Ford vehicles, demos, quality used cars, genuine parts and servicing. 1 Carlston Road, the new Rockingham Ford.
1: Ken Hinckley has declared it's the right time for a new challenge after winning the coveted role to become the Tassie Devils' first ever senior coach. Hinckley only ended his 13 seasons in charge at Port Adelaide in August last year, but says the passion for coaching has never left.
5: I'm a coach, and that's what I've always been. I've been a footy coach for 30 years. Like 1996, I went coaching. 2026, I'm still coaching. I'm so grateful for that. But yeah, the burn has always been there. I've never wanted to stop.
1: And it's off to the tribunal for Crows forward Darcy Fogarty, cited for striking Swan Harry Cunningham.
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10: Partially cloudy today, medium chance of showers. Most likely this evening, the afternoon high around 17 degrees. More of the same again tomorrow, albeit slightly cooler with a high of 16. By the time we get into Wednesday and Thursday, should be that a little bit sunny with afternoon highs of around 17. Currently in Manjer, it is 16. Perth CBD sitting on 19. 16 in Pinjarra, 17 in Rockingham, and currently 16 degrees in Bunbury.
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10: Oh, it is great to be back. School holidays are over, the last day for some. The bank account has taken a hammering. Come to work today to actually, you know, get a rest. Now we have to wash the uniforms for tomorrow and find some breaks. Where

this is the part that I talk. I gotta have a talk to the radio in a couple of weeks. I think I've forgotten what to do. Okay, so I know what I have to say. I need to go Feel Good Variety, 91.7 The Wave, Dara Udee in the afternoon. Okay? I think we've gotten through the difficult part. Yeah, we got through the difficult part. Ah, it is so good to be back. 2 weeks of the children's school holidays has now almost come to an end. And I have returned to work. Yes, it was lots of trips to Rebound. It was lots of trips to Aqua Jetty. It was lots of trips to Nan and Pop. It was fishing. It was spend. And we're going to spend some more as well. That is exactly what the last couple of weeks was like for me. And you know what? If you were off of the kids over the winter school break at the same time, I hope it was good for you. However, I do start the show today with a little bit of an emergency. Oh, it is an emergency. Has anybody seen white grapes? I swear to God. We have been to 3 supermarkets today looking for the grapes for tomorrow's school lunchbox. Wasn't a white grape to be found anywhere. Okay, so if you're out doing a bit of shopping today in a Coles, into Woolies, into Aldi, wherever, and you see white grapes, please call me. I'll be forever

0: It's Feel Good Friday with Dara O'Dea in the afternoon. As I said, it is great to be back after the winter school holidays with the kids and out and about doing stuff up and down the Kanana Freeway. And speaking of being up and down the Kanana Freeway on more than one occasion in the last couple of weeks or so, thoughts and prayers, my friends. Thoughts and prayers to those of you who take the Kanana Freeway on a daily basis. Oh my God, what is with the traffic on the Kanana Freeway? Me, I couldn't really do anything because I had an 8 and a 4-year-old in the back of the car. But all I can do is enlist the help of Homer Simpson to describe the feeling of going up and down the Kanana Freeway.
1: Kids, would you step outside for a second?
0: That's exactly what it was like. Anybody who goes up and down the Kanana Freeway on a daily basis, you are in my thoughts, you are in my prayers. That should not be inflicted on anybody.
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0: 91.7 The Wave is Feel Good Variety. Connect 4 on the way for you just after 3 o'clock today with Solar Heart Mandurah. We got that coming up just after 3. Another chance to get into the draw to win yourself $100, which we will do on Friday. Got a great one for you today. And, you know, had a little bit of time over the last few days of sitting at home, you know, doing nothing. So managed to come up with a couple of really good Connect 4s across this week. So stop whatever you're doing. If you're out and about on the road this afternoon, maybe you're kind of like just, you know, working from home. Maybe you're in the office. It's the official break in the day as approved by the state government in Perth. Don't believe me? That's okay. You don't have to believe me. Okay. But there is a chance to get into the draw to win $100 thanks to the team at Solar Heart Mandurah. We play on the way just after 3 today on The Wave. The Wave.
1: 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Thanks to Summit Realty. 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
2: Hey there, I'm Brett Thomas. A woman in Melbourne accused of joining Islamic State in Syria is set to be released on bail. The so-called ISIS bride has been deemed a low risk to the public. She's been in custody since May when the AFP charged her with being a member of a terrorist organisation and entering a declared conflict area. Pauline Hanson's expected back in Australia today, where she'll be grilled again about her trip to Italy and the UK. Despite the backlash, One Nation has risen in the latest news poll, level with Labor for the primary vote. But opposition leader Angus Taylor says Senator Hanson isn't fit to govern.
3: I mean, we have an economic crisis that the Prime Minister and his team has brought about, and One Nation doesn't have the solutions. We know their top few policies would drive up inflation, drive up interest rates.
2: Darren Hinch has been farewelled at a state funeral. Showbiz legends and politicians honoured the outspoken broadcaster, dubbed the human headline. Hinch died aged 82 earlier this month. And Annie Burnham is being sworn in as the new British Prime Minister today.
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2: Celebrations in Spain are lasting well into the night after claiming the FIFA World Cup for just the second time. It took until extra time to break down Argentina's defence and score the winning goal.
5: And thundered into Spain by Ferran Torres! At last! At long, long last!
2: On SBS there, Argentine icon Lionel Messi ending the match in tears, denied back-to-back World Cups. It'll likely be his last appearance.
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14: Wave weather.
15: Well, it's going to remain partially cloudy today. Median chance of showers most likely later this evening. More of the same again tomorrow. Median chance of showers most likely in the morning with highs of around 16. Should dry out by the time we get to Wednesday and Thursday. Currently in Mandurah is 16. Perth CBD sitting on 18. 16 in Pinjarra, 17 in Rockingham, and currently 16 degrees in Bunbury. Now, Tom once again for this afternoon's Connect Four. 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Start of a brand new week and first one back for me as well. Delighted. So if you're one of these people who's like taking a break in their workday, doing some invoices, maybe doing a bit of admin, that's okay. You got 20 minutes of a break starting right now, okay? Or else you're on the road. And if you think you know, I'd love to hear from you. 958-11-917 to the Wave.

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0: 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And let me see, grab somebody on the phone here. 91 Tip of the Wave. Hello.
1: Hi mate, just want to have a crack at the Connect 4.
0: Yeah, who's this?
1: That's Ryan.
0: All right, Ryan, what do you think?
1: First day back at school.
0: Good answer, but that's not what I'm looking for.
1: No worries, thanks.
0: Thanks, man. Cheers, bye. Yeah, nothing to do with going back to school. Nothing to do with going back to school at all today. Okay. Think you know, I'd love to hear from you. 958-11-917. What a tune. What a tune. What a tune. This is Thin Lizzy on the Wave. When I put-

0: 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We are playing Connect Four. What a great one today. Really, really was a great one. REM's Man on the Moon, Thin Lizzy, Dancing in the Moonlight, Louis Armstrong and Neil Diamond, as in Neil and Armstrong. So, yeah, you know what I'm looking for now. 917 The Wave, hello.
1: Yeah, hi. I'm ringing up about the Connect Four.
0: Yep, who's this?
1: It's Ros.
0: All right, Ros, what do you think?
1: Neil Armstrong saying on the 20th of July, one small step for man and one giant leap for mankind on the moon.
0: Yeah, 20th of July, 1969 is when Neil Armstrong and Buzz Aldrin first landed on the moon. That's exactly what I was looking for. Well done, Ros. That's you into the draw for Friday to win yourself $100 thanks to the team at Solar Heart Mandurah. Well done, you.
1: Thank you very much.
0: You are very, very welcome. Yeah, I thought that was a really good one today. You know, that Neil Armstrong, Dance in the Moonlight from Thin Lizzy and REM's Man on the Moon, okay? Yeah, 20th of July, 1969. Neil and Buzz landed on the moon. That is Connect Four for Monday.

0: It's 91.7 The Wave with Darrow O'Dea in the afternoon. And you know, it's not very often that I get to step outside the studio, but I'm actually going to do this right now. And I'm going to walk out into the studio because I want to walk towards the reception. Because in the Peel region, too many people are doing it tough. Some are already without a safe place to call home, while many more are living on the edge and at the risk of homelessness. Now, I've walked out into the reception here at 91.7 The Wave to have a look at some of the stuff that has already been dropped into us. Because at this time of year, we are seeking sleeping bags, two-person tents, swags, warm winter clothing, track pants, jumpers, socks, new underwear, blankets, camping mats, foam mats, toiletries, and non-perishable food. And to be honest with you, looking at the collection of stuff that is in here already, there is bags of clothing, there is sleeping bags, there is blankets, there is swags, there is so much stuff. Donations can be dropped off here at the Wave Studios on Manger Terrace between 9:30 and 3:30 weekdays from pretty much from last week onwards, and the deadline for donations is Friday the 31st of July at 12 noon. 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
2: Wave traffic.
3: On the Pinana Freeway, busy northbound at Ancathill Road, southbound around Millpoint Road slow, also Armidale Road to Russell Road. In Rockingham, a bit busy at the moment on Ennis Avenue around Dixon Road, and also Reed Street southbound at Safety Bay Road and Waikiki. Safety Bay Road active westbound at Baldivis Road and Nan Drive and Baldivis. And also some congestion on Manta Road, around Pinjarra Road, northbound at Allnut Street, also around Gordon Road, and some delays at Leslie Street, Dudley Park, Pinjarra around Dow Street in the Forum busy, and around Lakes Road in Greenfields. Spot anything, call 9581 917. The census is coming this August. You'll get instructions soon on what to do. In the census, every answer matters. Authorised by the Australian Bureau of Statistics, Canberra. 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

0: 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On the way. Where's my little list gone? Oh, yeah, that's right. Movie tickets on the way after 4 o'clock. Spider-Man is swinging back into the big screen this July. Spider-Man Brand New Day launches a brand new chapter for Peter Parker in a world that no longer remembers him. Oh, yeah. I remember when the Spider-Man movie first came out in 2002 with Tobey Maguire. Not really a fan of the Andrew Garfield Spider-Man. Mind you, I'm the guy that remembers Spider-Man the cartoon series and the very short-lived Spider-Man TV series as well at the same time. So we're going to give you a chance to win that on the way after 4 o'clock today.
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1: Wave traffic.
2: Breakdown on the Kwinana Freeway southbound at Armidale Road. In the left emergency lane, it's looking busy on the

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2: Hey there, I'm Brett Thomas. An alleged ISIS bride has been granted bail in a Melbourne court. Rayan Al-Houli has been in custody since May after returning from Syria. She was charged with being a member of a terrorist organisation and entering a declared conflict area, but the judge deemed there's low risk to the community due to her poor health. Personalities, politicians and actors have gathered to honour Darren Hinch at his state funeral. A fellow broadcasting legend, Ray Martin, described the human headline as having endless opinions.
3: He was brave and brash, with an ego that could light up a small city. But he was also very likeable.
2: A Brisbane woman has spontaneously given birth to four identical baby girls. The 34-year-old was already a mother of four, with their family now growing to eight kids. Dr. Alexa Bendel-Apple says it's an extremely rare surprise.
4: 15 million for a case like this to be spontaneously conceived. We don't think it's ever happened in Australia. There may have been a couple of cases elsewhere in the world.
2: There's a GoFundMe page to support the family.
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2: The Tassie Devils have explained why they've picked Ken Hinckley to be their inaugural senior coach ahead of candidates like Nathan Buckley and John Longmire. Chief Executive Brendan Gale says the former Port Adelaide head coach is a great connector.
6: It was about the focus on relationships, which is so critical. It was about the passion for development and was about the willingness and the ability to lean into this state.
2: And Bombers midfielder Dyson Sharp's the Round 19 Rising Star nominee after a starring role in their upset win over the Giants.
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1: Wave weather.
11: Well, it's continuing to be cloudy this afternoon. Might see a chance of a couple of showers around this evening. Tomorrow, showers are two, medium chance of showers. I mean, most likely in the morning, afternoon highs of around 16. Dry Wednesday, Thursday with a high of 17. Going to see some rain then across the weekend. Currently in Manger, it is 16. Perth CBD sitting on 17. 16 in Pinjarra, 17 in Rockingham, and currently 15 degrees in Bunbury.

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Spider-Man is swinging back into the big screen this July. Spider-Man Brand New Day launches a brand new chapter for Peter Parker in a world that no longer remembers him. 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And I have tickets to give away. Tell you what, if you want to get your hands on them, I'll take caller number four right now, please. 958-11-917. You want to score yourself movie tickets? Give me a call. 958-11-917 to the wave. All I want

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1: Wave traffic.
2: On the Quinana Freeway, a breakdown southbound at Armidale Road in the left emergency lane. It's looking busy on the Quinana Freeway northbound, Thomas Road to Ancashill Road and queuing from Mill Point Road, southbound Slayer Hay Street to Mill Point Road and Armidale Road to Russell Road. In Rockingham, busy on Ennis Avenue at Dixon Road and also around Council Avenue, Dixon Road at Mantle Road and Safety Bay Road at westbound at Baldivis Road and also at Mantle Road roundabout busy in Baldivis. Mantle Road looking pretty busy as well around Pinjarra Road, also Allnut Street and Gordon Road and at Leslie Street in Dudley Park. Spot anything, call 9581 117. KFC are dropping 31 deals over 31 days this Christmas in July for you to unwrap in-app. Let the festivities begin. 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

0: 91.7 The Wave, it's Feel Good Friday with Darrow D in the afternoon. 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First day back after a couple of weeks off. The winter school holidays are over. Darrow and Victoria back to school tomorrow. So now begins the absolute race across today and this evening to make sure that the uniforms are ready to go, to make sure that the lunch boxes are ready to go. Most importantly, did we remember to take the lunch boxes out of their bags 2 weeks ago? If not, what is the end result going to be after leaving the lunch boxes alone for 2 weeks in school bags? I'm not looking forward to that. But I think we did. I'm not 100% sure, but I think we did. Okay, do we have the bread? Yes, we have the bread. Do we have the snacks and the chips and the bits and pieces for tomorrow? Yes, we do. We've got all that kind of stuff. Okay. Do we have grapes? No. We don't have grapes. We don't have grapes for the lunchbox tomorrow. Called into one of the supermarkets on the way to work today. No grapes. We'll be calling into a couple of supermarkets on the way home after work this evening to see if they've got grapes. If not, well, I suppose it's going to be an apple tomorrow. But if anybody has been in the supermarkets today, in Coles or Woolies or Aldi, and you saw grapes... So I'm specifically looking at, on my way home back to Baldivis. I'm looking at Coles and Meadow Springs, Aldi or Coles and Lakelands, Woolies in Singleton, Woolies in Baldivis North, or Woolies in Coles and Aldi in Stocklands and Baldivis. Those are my choices. Is there any grapes around? Did anybody see any grapes today? Yes. I'm using my platform as a radio announcer to make sure that my children's lunchboxes are full tomorrow. The way.
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0: and Step of the Wave. It's Feel Good Variety with Darrow D in the afternoon. 19.2 degrees at 6 minutes past two. That's how warm it got around the Perth metro area today. Across Manjeri, we didn't see anything higher than 17 at 12:32 p.m. today, but 19.2. Nowhere across Perth, across the metro area, reached anywhere beyond 20 degrees today. I say this and saying hi to anybody who's listening to us on the listener app who might be listening to us in Northern WA going, hold my beer. It's probably 30 degrees up around the Pilbara today. And you know what? It's going to stay that way over the next kind of couple of days or so. Across this week, afternoon highs anywhere between 16 and 19 degrees. Ah, yes, we're definitely in the middle of winter. Not enjoying long jeans and fleeces. Where's the shorts?
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3: 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Okay, mate, how you going? Not bad.
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0: 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Wave
1: traffic. On the Kwinana Freeway, it's busy northbound, Thomas Road to Ankertill Road and queuing from Mill Point Road. Southbound, Slow Hay Street to Mill Point Road and Armidale Road to Russell Road. In Rockingham, busy on Ennis Avenue at Dixon Road and also Council Avenue. And on Mantle Road around Dixon Road, busy at the moment too. Been on Ennis Avenue, Wilmot Drive, Waikiki and Grange Drive in cooling up. And Safety Bar Road westbound at Baldivis Road and Nan Drive, busy in Baldivis. Bit of Mantle Road roundabout too. And on Mantle Road, active at Pinjarra Road, Allnut Street and Gordon Road. And around Leslie Street and Dudley Park. Pinjarra around Sutton Street, busy in town. And around Dower Street and the Forum. 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

0: The 72-year-old says one of them yelled, "That'll teach you." And Darren Hinch has been remembered as a larger-than-life personality at the state funeral for the former TV icon and politician.
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0: The Crows are off to the tribunal to challenge Darcy Fogarty's three-match ban. The key forward collected and concussed Swans defender Harry Cunningham with a swinging arm while attempting a tackle. Assistant coach Scott Burns hoping Fogarty is cleared to face the Magpies.
2: Oh, we just think the 3 weeks isn't warranted. So the boys will go in. We won't go into too much detail here now because there's a bit to still play out. They'll go through and assess all the images and the video images and behind the goals and side on, and we'll do as best we can to make sure Fog's playing Thursday night.
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7: Wave weather.
8: Medium chance of showers this evening. Light winds, overnight lows tonight of around 11 degrees. Medium chance of showers most likely in the morning with a high tomorrow of around 16. Expect 17, the high for Wednesday and Thursday with sunny spells. Currently in Mandurah, it is 16. Perth CBD sitting on 17. 16 in Pinjarra, 17 in Rockingham, currently 15 degrees in Bunbury.
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91.7 The Wave. Feel Good Friday. Darragh O'D in the afternoon. We're driving you home on Monday. First day back and all that kind of stuff. And looking forward to the kids getting back to school tomorrow. Going to go on a grape hunt on the way after work this evening. Meanwhile, fuel prices tonight. Shell, Ready Express and Halls Head, $1.70.9 for unleaded petrol. When it comes to diesel, Ex-Convenience and Erskine is $2.03.9. Meanwhile, if you're in the Murray, it is the Liberty Pinjarra at $1.65.3. 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That's a quick look at this evening's Fuel Watch with the Geely EX2 featuring Australia's first trunk in the front, or frunk. It's deceptively spacious. Check it out at Geely Rockingham. So I'm going to go back to this here. I'm going to go around Manger this evening. When it comes to fuel prices, diesel. Where's it gone here? Diesel. Ex-Convenience and Erskine, 203.9. And Rand Manger as well, anywhere between 204 and 214 a litre. When did it go back up that much? Wow. I know the whole Iran thing, let's not get into that, but 204.9 up to 215 for a litre of diesel around Manger. What? Seriously. I didn't notice that. Anyway. Great Google Siemens fuel prices. On the road, update to the latest live traffic and travel on the way inside of the next 10 right here in the Wave.

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1: Wave traffic.
2: Put on a freeway, queuing as far back as Loftus Street down to Mill Point Road, slow. Also Armidale Road to Rowley Road. In Rockingham, busy Ennis Avenue, Dixon Road at Mantle Road, and also Ennis Avenue, Wilmot Drive, Waikiki. Safety Bay Road westbound at Baldivis Road, Nan Drive, busy in Baldivis. Mantle Road southbound at Safety Bay Road. Also Reed Street southbound at Safety Bay Road in Waikiki. Some congestion on Mantle Road at Gordon Road, Allnut Street and Pinjarra Road, and around Leslie Street, Dudley Park, and Pinjarra Road around Lakes Road in Greenfields. Spot anything, call 958 11 917. The census is coming this August. You'll get instructions soon on what to do. In the census, every answer matters. Authorised by the Australian Bureau of Statistics, Canberra. 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

0: 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You know me, every so often I talk about a TV show or a movie that I've been watching that I recommend to you guys, and I am going to recommend a TV show on the way very soon. Meanwhile, I'm also going to recommend a podcast, and it's only because I played some Huey Lewis right there. The name of the podcast, Inside of You with Michael Rosenbaum. He was the guy that played Lex Luthor on Smallville, okay, if anybody ever watched Smallville back in the day. Okay, but he does a really great podcast. He talks to a number of singers, actors, you know, people like that. And it's a real kind of sit-down podcast. But one of the podcasts that he did there recently was with Huey Lewis. Okay, Huey Lewis talks about the early days, getting started in the music business, gradually losing his hearing over time, and what he's doing to help, what he's doing now to get help with it. If you're looking for something, Inside of You, Michael Rosenbaum, featuring Huey Lewis.
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0: 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I did mention this a few times today, and I'm not going to mention it again. Been off for the last couple of weeks or so, doing all sorts of stuff with the kids for the winter school holidays. Great. Had a great time. Absolutely exhausted. Delighted to come back to work. But in the evening, what I've also been doing is making my way through Southland on Netflix. Now, I haven't quite finished. There's only 43 episodes in it. And if anybody has kids, you realize that sometimes you'll sit down to watch a TV show and you might have to pause it five or six times before you actually get to see a full episode. So 43 episodes over five seasons of Southland. You can get it on Netflix. And I absolutely have loved it. If you're looking for something to binge watch on, maybe you saw it when it first came out between 2009 and 2013. Southland on Netflix. You have been recommended. The Way.
1: 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Thanks to Summit Realty. 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
3: 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Thank you so much. I love Spider-Man and so does my partner.
1: That's Gunners and Annie for breakfast. Back tomorrow morning from 6 right here on The Wave.
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1: Wave traffic.
2: Vehicle rollover, Quinana Freeway northbound before Rio Highway, blocking the left lanes with emergency services and towies on site. Heavy traffic on approach, Berrigan Drive to Rio Highway northbound on the Quinana and southbound Slow Hay Street to Millpoint Road and around Russell Road. In Rockingham, busy on Ennis Avenue around Dixon Road and also Dixon Road at Manta Road. Ennis Avenue at Wilmot Drive, Waikiki, also some activity. And on Manta Road, it's a bit busy around Pinjarra Road, Walnut Street and Gordon Road and Leslie Street, Dudley Park. Pinjarra around Dower Street in the Forum and around Lakes Road, busy in Greenfields. And a bit on Old Coast Road at Casuarina Drive and Peel Parade in Halls Head. 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
3: Hey there, I'm Brett Thomas. The Prime Minister, Anthony Albanese, and opposition leader Angus Taylor have found something they agree on. Both believe Pauline Hanson isn't fit to govern, despite the latest news poll showing One Nation has risen in the primary vote. Albo slamming the senator for the messages she spread on her trip to Europe.
4: I find it astonishing that Pauline Hanson has travelled overseas in order to denigrate and talk down Australia.
3: Darren Hinch has been farewelled at a state funeral in Melbourne. Other showbiz legends, celebrities and politicians have honoured the outspoken broadcaster, dubbed the human headline. He was married 5 times, including to actor Jackie Weaver.
5: I won't mention you individually, we don't have the time. And in the immortal words of Steven Spielberg, we're going to need a bigger boat.
3: A Brisbane mum has spontaneously given birth to four identical

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3: Wave weather.
4: Staying cloudy this evening, a medium chance of showers most likely this evening with an overnight low tonight of around 11. 16 the high for Tuesday with a medium chance of showers most likely in the morning. Wednesday, Thursday, partially cloudy, some sunny spells with daytime highs of around 17. Then from Friday onwards, the rain is back.

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It's Feel Good Variety 6:22 with Darrow D driving you home on Monday. 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And on Facebook today, what's the most Perth sentence you've ever heard? There's a few up there, all right. I'll be honest, I robbed this off Reddit. I think it's really, really cool, though. Let me know what you think on our Facebook page, and I'll update you the very latest live traffic and travel on the way inside the next 10 right here on The Wave.

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2: Final check around town tonight. Mantra Road busy at Allnut Street and Murdoch Drive intersection. Pinjarra Road busy around the shops at Dower Street and Mantra Road as well. There's a serious crash through Naval Base along Rockingham Road southbound after Hope Valley Road. Incident response have the right lane closed there with emergency services on site. Kwinana Freeway northbound, there's a breakdown before Roe Highway with traffic heavy back to Berrigan Drive. The left lanes are blocked. Southbound delays out of Perth at Mill Point Road, Mount Henry Bridge and Anchortel Road. 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
1: 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Let's do a quick recap of this afternoon's Connect 4. I thought it was a great one today. Song number one came from Neil Diamond. Song number two from Louis Armstrong. And

0: Neil Diamond, Louis Armstrong. Moonlight and Man on the Moon, July 20th, 1969, is when Neil Armstrong and Buzz Aldrin first walked on the moon. That's what we were looking for today on Connect 4. It returns tomorrow afternoon. 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
3: The FIFA World Cup final is over, but it wasn't just about football. It was one huge entertainment spectacular. Before kickoff, Robbie Williams, Jennifer Hudson, Post Malone and Nicole Scherzinger helped fire up the crowd, while celebrities including David and Victoria Beckham, Matt Damon and Timothy Chalamet watched from the stands, with Tom Cruise giving an inspiring speech.
4: More than 30 days ago, 48 nations began a journey. They crossed oceans. They crossed borders, they crossed cultures, and together they showed us why this game belongs to the world.
5: Tom Cruise and soccer, they just go hand in hand, don't they?
3: So funny. Then came the tournament's first ever halftime show, a bit different, with Madonna kicking things off with a high energy performance. Then followed by the Muppets performing Seven Nation Army with a live orchestra, which was pretty cool. And then BTS brought the house down with Dynamite before Jason Sudeikis surprised fans by appearing as Ted Lasso, and he introduced Justin Bieber, giving him a pep talk before the big show. He performed a special World Cup version of Everything Hallelujah.
6: Just look at you, hallelujah. I'm loving you, hallelujah. It's the World Cup, hallelujah.
3: Nice. Finally, Shakira and Burna Boy closed the show with the official World Cup anthem, Die Die, making football history with FIFA's very first halftime spectacular.
7: I broke you once, made you strong.
5: By the way, there was a soccer match that was played, and it was Spain that defeated Argentina 1-0.
3: Yeah, and didn't it go overtime and it was a little bit lengthened?
5: Yeah, it just went into extra time.
3: Now, Gal Gadot, she stars in a new action thriller. It's called The Runner. She plays a high-powered attorney racing through London to save her abducted son while following cryptic commands from a mysterious caller. It hits Prime Video on September 2nd.
8: Noah calling.
9: Okay, what did we forget this time?
10: I haven't forgotten a thing, Maya.
9: Who is this? Why are you on my son's phone?
10: Because I have your son.
9: What?
10: This is a very simple game. You follow my rules, and Noah lives. Today, your star witness is going to testify against my employer. But you're going to kill him first.
9: I can't kill someone.
10: Oh, I think you can. You have 1 hour.
9: Give me my phone.
10: Remember the rules, Maya. Disobey. A lot of people are going to die. Let's begin.
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0: 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All hit movies in the year that gave us Michael Jackson, Black or White, and that year was 1991. Have yourself a great evening. Talk to you tomorrow afternoon, just after 2, right here in The Wave.
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10: Wave weather.
0: Going to remain partially cloudy this evening. Medium chance of showers most likely this evening. Overnight lows of around 11. Partially cloudy with a medium chance of showers on Tuesday, Wednesday, Thursday, Friday. It's going to be mostly sunny. Return to showers by the time we get to Saturday.
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0: 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Thanks to Summit Realty. We're back tomorrow morning from 6 with more passes to check out Kyle Barron.
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2: That is fantastic. Thank you so much. I love Spider-Man and so does my partner.
0: That's Gunners and Annie for breakfast. Back tomorrow morning from 6 right here on The Wave.
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0: 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That's

mighty long time, but I'm here to tell you, there's something else. The afterworld. A world of never-ending happiness. You can always see the sun, day or night.

0: Hello, it's Gunners and Annie for breakfast. Thanks to Summit Realty. We're back tomorrow morning from 6 with more passes to check out Carl Barron.
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2: 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Thank you so much. I love Spider-Man and so does my partner.
0: That's Gunners and Annie for breakfast. Back tomorrow morning from 6 right here on The Wave.
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2: 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Okay, mate, how you going? 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
8: The FIFA World Cup final is over, but it wasn't just about football. It was one huge entertainment spectacular. Before kickoff, Robbie Williams, Jennifer Hudson, Post Malone and Nicole Scherzinger helped fire up the crowd, while celebrities including David and Victoria Beckham, Matt Damon and Timothy Chalamet watched from the stands, with Tom Cruise giving an inspiring speech.
9: More than 30 days ago, 48 nations began a journey. They crossed oceans. They crossed borders, they crossed cultures, and together they showed us why this game belongs to the world.
10: Oh, Tom Cruise and soccer, they just go hand in hand, don't they?
8: So funny. Then came the tournament's first ever halftime show, a bit different, with Madonna kicking things off with a high energy performance. Then followed by the Muppets performing Seven Nation Army with a live orchestra, which was pretty cool. And then BTS brought the house down with Dynamite before Jason Sudeikis surprised fans by appearing as Ted Lasso, and he introduced Justin Bieber, giving him a pep talk before the big show. He performed a special World Cup version of Everything Hallelujah.
11: Just look at you, hallelujah. I'm It's the World Cup, hallelujah.
8: Nice. Finally, Shakira and Burna Boy closed the show with the official World Cup anthem, Die Die, making football history with FIFA's very first halftime spectacular.
10: By the way, there was a soccer match that was played.
8: Of course.
10: And it was Spain that defeated Argentina 1-0.
8: Yeah, and didn't it go overtime and it was a little bit lengthened?
10: Yeah, it just went into extra time.
8: Now, Gal Gadot, she stars in a new action thriller. It's called The Runner. She plays a high-powered attorney racing through London to save her abducted son while following cryptic commands from a mysterious caller. It hits Prime Video on September 2nd.
12: Noah calling.
13: Okay, what did we forget this time?
14: I haven't forgotten a thing, Maya.
13: 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Why are you on my son's phone?
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14: 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Today, your star witness is going to testify against my employer. 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
14: 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You have 1 hour.
13: Give me my phone.
14: Remember the rules, Maya. Disobey. 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

0: One of Australia's favourite comedians, Carl Barron, is bringing his brand new show, Just Wondering Why, to RAC Arena on Saturday, August 1.
1: G'day, how you going? 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
2: 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Okay, mate, how you going? Not bad.
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1: So the Rolling Stones have released 32 studio albums.
0: According to?
1: Oh, I don't know, AI?
0: Well, that's conversation for a whole other time.
1: Oh my God, my AI has just been giving me some dodgy, incorrect information
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0: Got a fact check.
1: Yeah, don't trust it. That's all I can say. The amount of time it's given me a bum steer is just ridiculous.
0: 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It goes on data you put in. It'll take over the world. Hasn't everyone seen Terminator? Don't they know how this starts?
1: Yes.
0: Come on. 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
2: 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Okay, mate, how you going? Not bad.
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1: Wave traffic.
2: Quinana Freeway northbound is under speed at Mortimer Road and again at the Thomas Road merge point as well. A little off non-Mandurah Road at the Forum, again at Allnut Street. Also Mandurah Road and Gordon Road too, and moving well through Dawesville, Falcon and Hallshead. Further north, no issues in Baldivis or Safety Bay. A bit of movement, Ennis Avenue at Dixon Road in Rockingham. And waking up a little bit, Patterson Road northbound at Mandurah Road in Quinana Beach. Further up Rockingham Road near Anchortel Road in Naval Base. The census is coming this August. You'll get instructions soon on what to do in the census. Every answer matters. Authorised by the Australian Bureau of Statistics, Canberra. 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
3: Hi there, it's Damien Carbon. Pauline Hanson has touched down in Perth, immediately hitting the campaign trail. She spent yesterday afternoon in Secret Harbour with her One Nation candidate in the upcoming by-election. She'll attend a business breakfast in Burswood this morning with a large protest expected outside. A woman has told a Perth court she was slapped, bitten and raped by British rapper Young Philly after being invited back to his city hotel room nearly 2 years ago. The 30-year-old YouTuber will be back in court today, accused of raping the 20-year-old after a gig at Bar One nightclub. He denies the charges. And the UK officially got its seventh Prime Minister in a decade overnight. Andy Burnham replacing Sir Keir Starmer. He says his generation of politicians need to raise their game and do better.
4: 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And that is our challenge.
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3: Eagles young gun Harley Reid is expected to play in Friday night's derby after an ankle injury at the weekend. Coach Andrew McWalter telling Seven he's pulled up well.
6: Yeah, we're confident he'll be right for this week, which is terrific. Still got a few days of training to go, and the physios and the medical team have done a great job looking after him, and he's done well as well. So all good news is on that front.
3: A massive derby crowd expected under lights at Optus, with Shea Bolton likely to return for Freo. And Nathan Buckley says he's disappointed he missed out on the Tassie coaching job.
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9: Good morning. Welcome to Tuesday. Partly cloudy, the medium chance of morning showers, with 16 expected for Mandurah, Rockingham and Bunbury, 17 for Pinjarra and 18 degrees for Perth. Tomorrow, it's looking partly cloudy with some light winds and a top of 17 degrees. Sunny on Thursday with some light winds and 17, and very similar on Friday.
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0: 91.7 The Wave. Good morning. Gunners and Alley and Billy Ocean's Caribbean Queen. We also played Dancing Queen from ABBA. Here comes another theme. And the Headless Chooks, what have they got for us?
1: Cruise control.
0: Didn't quite work, did it?
1: No crown on that headless chook.
0: Good morning. It's Gunners and Alley for breakfast. 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
1: Hello. I've had a coffee. It hasn't kicked in yet. And I think I left my energy at home today.
0: I don't know. I think that coffee's kicked in quite nicely for you.
1: You do?
0: Yeah. Something just gives me that impression. I'm not quite sure what it is. Maybe the speed at which you're talking.
1: Well, I feel like another two coffees and my brain will catch up with my mouth.
0: So it's a three coffee morning.
1: Absolutely.
0: Yeah, right.
1: Now, yesterday we tried to recollect the lyrics for the Spider-Man TV series.
0: Yeah, the original series in the 60s.
1: Okay, I've got it. Spider-Man does whatever a spider can. Spins a web any size. Catching thieves just like flies.
0: Oh,
1: it is just like flies. Look out, here comes the Spider-Man. And then there's more to it, but that is the first verse. Is he strong? Listen, bud. He's got radioactive blood. Can he swing from a thread? Take a look overhead. Hey there, there goes the Spider-Man.
0: In the chill of night at the scene of a crime.
1: Dun, dun, dun, like a streak of light.
0: He arrives just in time.
1: There you go.
0: Anyway, let's give these tickets
1: away. Moving right along.
0: The Wave, good morning.
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2: On the Quinana Freeway, it's a bit busy northbound around Mortimer Road to Rowley Road early. And in the Rockingham area, congestion on Mantra Road building around Dixon Road, Parker Street westbound at Safety Bar Road in Perrin and Patterson Road at Mantra Road, Quinana Beach. On Mantra Road, active around Pinjarra Road and Allnut Street and building at Gordon Road, also Pinjarra Road, Lakes Road, Greenfields. And at Roadworks, Preston Beach Road northbound to Forest Highway for upgrades, lane closures and speed reductions in place on Forest Highway northbound from Johnson Road. Spot anything, call 958-11917. 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
3: Hi there, it's Damien Carbon. Protesters are expected outside a packed business breakfast in Burswood this morning to hear from Pauline Hanson. The One Nation leader spent yesterday afternoon in Secret Harbour with the party's candidate in the upcoming by-election. Meanwhile, One Nation MP Barnaby Joyce is going viral on social media this morning after he stopped midway through an interview about his leader on the ABC last night to yell at a dog.
4: Are you really comfortable with where she is taking you?
5: I think... Sit down! Sorry, it's a dog.
3: The new British Prime Minister says he's acutely conscious of how many PMs the country has been through over the last decade.
6: The seventh Prime Minister since 2016, making this a moment for reflection.
3: That's Andy Burnham there after accepting the King's invitation to form government. And more Perth kindies will take part in a full-time kindy trial from next year, including Secret Harbour.
7: Buying, selling or leasing? Trust the unmatched expertise of the number one office in Western Australia for 13 consecutive years. Harcourts Mandurah.
3: Eagles coach Andrew McWalter says Harley Reid has pulled up well from an ankle injury and he's confident he will play in front of a packed house on Friday night at Optus Stadium. Fremantle skipper Alex Pearce looking forward to the derby under lights.
8: Oh, they're intimidating, the Freo crowd, and you're definitely glad they're on our side when they get going, because you can't hear much out here when they start roaring, and it's nice. Been looking forward to this one for a while.
3: And Nathan Buckley admits missing out on Tasmania's coaching role has left him at a career crossroads.
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11: Good morning. We're in for a partly cloudy day today with a medium chance of showers and a top of 18 for Perth, 17 for Mandurah, Rockingham, Pinjarra and Bunbury. Partly cloudy again tomorrow, 17, then sunny on Thursday and sunny on Friday, 18.
12: It's 11 right now in Mandurah and Pinjarra, and in Bunbury it's 12 in Rockingham and 7 in Perth.

0: 91.7 The Wave. Good morning. It's Gunners and Annie for breakfast. Thanks to Summit Realty. Ready for your next move? Talk to the team locals who are trusted for over 50 years. The Bangles, Manic Monday at round about 7 past 6. Morning.
1: Sam!
0: Oh.
2: What the heck?
0: It's Barnaby Joyce.
2: Telling his dog to sit down.
0: During an interview yesterday.
1: Oh. Sam!
2: Yeah, he was like mid-interview and then he just starts yelling that. And then he goes, sorry, it's my dog. It's like, wouldn't you have thought? You're doing an interview. It's being broadcast. You just be kind to your dog.
0: Yeah.
2: But in those moments when the mask slips, it shows who you really are.
0: So Bag's not being Barnaby's dog.
2: Poor
0: that's for
2: dog.
0: Sure.
2: Dog. Oh, he was very mad. One more time with feeling.
0: The first two were with feeling.
1: Sam!
2: Oh, poor dog. What kind of dog does he have?
0: I don't know. Being on the farm, it's probably a Kelpie or a Collie or something like that. And speaking of Barnaby, another political person was in town just yesterday and again this morning for a breakfast, Pauline Hanson. She was in Secret Harbour yesterday.
2: She was. She was talking to the Labor dude, Luke, who's going up in the by-election for the 29th of August. But they were just bagging out the person that's going to be running for Paul Papalia's seat, I think, and saying, oh, they live 60 k's away. Oh, but I'm a local. It's like, oh, that's a bit mean. Why don't you just focus on something positive rather than being negative?
0: Yeah, actually, there's a couple that are actually not living within the confines of their electorate.
2: What do you think about that?
0: Well, I think you really should. And Paul and Roger Cook going to to move to West Perth instead of going up the Kwinana Freeway to see how bad the traffic is because he's losing so much time. Well, that gives you an indication of what everybody else is doing, so perhaps you should cop it and do something about it.
2: Yeah, I know. The thing is they've got the money to not cop it, and then all of us still have to cop it.
0: Yeah, everyone has the hundreds of thousands of dollars left to just buy another property closer to work.
2: So where's she having brekkie then?
0: I don't know.
2: I wonder if she's hitting up a local. What, she's still in Mandurah or is she in Perth at the moment?
0: I think she's in Perth and she's having a breakfast there this morning with some constituents.
2: Yeah, do you think Basil Zemplis will be there? Old Basil?
0: Probably not.
2: Aww.
0: I don't think so.
2: You don't reckon?
0: Well, he's opposition, so.
2: Well, it doesn't matter, though. It's all hobnobbing, isn't it?
0: Actually, you're right. He might be there.
2: Yeah, it's all hobnobbing. It's all like they've got to be there part of it as well because it's like, well, you're going, I'm going. I'm going to go to the breakfast.
0: Well, they could be doing deals, the Liberals and One Nation. Never know.
2: It's so funny.
0: No one's ruling it out because Pauline's so popular, everyone wants to sort of do deals with her or keep her in the back pocket just to make sure, have an each way bet.
2: What do you reckon she'll have for brekkie? What do you think Pauline likes?
0: Oh, she'll have bacon and eggs for sure.
2: You reckon bacon and eggs, not Vegemite on toast?
0: Oh, with a side of it. And a stiff cup of coffee.
2: Oh, dear. She's probably got to have an Irish coffee.
0: You reckon?
2: I don't know. Mm. I'm not going to start rumours.
0: Don't do that. We'll get in trouble.
2: Please explain. Sit down.
1: Sit down!

0: 91.7 The Wave. Sorry, it's the short version. I prefer the long version. That's way better. It's Prince and the Revolution, When Doves Cry, and In Excess before that, Suicide Blonde. All right, boating. How are we looking?
1: Well, winds variable, about 10 knots, becoming south to southeasterly, 10 to 15 knots in the middle of the day. Seas are below 1 metre, and your swell southwesterly 1 to 2 metres. You know what? Not bad.
0: That sounds all right.
1: Doesn't it?
0: In fact, that's really good.
1: Start the boat.
0: Start the boat.
1: Oh, hang on a minute. What? Sit down. We don't have one.
0: Sit down!
1: That's never going to get old.
0: I was just thinking the same thing.
1: That's going to haunt him forever.
0: Yeah.
1: On your Barnaby Joyce.
0: News at 6:30. Ed Sheeran's coming up. Clarence Clemens next.
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1: Wave traffic.
2: Quinana Freeway busy northbound, Mortimer Road to Rowley Road. In Rockingham, some congestion building on Patterson Road and Dixon Road at Ennis Avenue. Mount Road at Dixon Road. Parker Street westbound at Safety Bay Road, Perrin. Very busy on Patterson Road northbound between Quinana Beach Road and Mount Road, Quinana Beach. Also active on Mount Road around Pinjarra Road and Allnut Street. And roadworks continuing in Preston Beach. Preston Beach Road northbound to Forest Highway for upgrades. With lane closures and speed reductions in place on Forest Highway northbound from Johnson Road. Spot anything, call 958 11 317. AusAlert, Australia's new emergency messaging system, will send a test alert to compatible mobile devices around 12 noon on Monday, 27 July. If you receive one, you don't need to do anything, as it's just a test, authorised by the Australian Government, Canberra. 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
3: Hi there, it's Damien Carbon. Emergency crews in our eastern suburbs have worked through the night after a freight train caught fire. At least one carriage on the train was completely gutted. All happened about 10 p.m. near the Great Eastern Highway Bridge in Hazelmere. A large police presence is now in place outside Crown ahead of Pauline Hanson's appearance at the West Leadership Matters breakfast this morning. 850 business leaders expected inside, with protesters outside. The One Nation leader spending yesterday in Secret Harbour as campaigning continues in the Secret Harbour by-election. And Britain's new Prime Minister says his generation of politicians need to raise their game.
4: Britain needs to show the world that we can regain our stability once again. And that is our challenge.
3: That's Andy Burnham speaking outside number 10 Downing Street there in London. He's the UK's 7th PM in a decade.
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3: The Eagles are preparing to throw everything at Fremantle in a Friday night derby blockbuster. Coach Andrew McQualter telling Seven they may look at a tag on Murphy Reid or Shea Bolton.
6: Yeah, potentially. We certainly have some options we can use in that space, and Fremantle also have quite a few players that we might need to pay some attention to. So we'll work through our match committee and training as the week progresses, and we're going to have to take some things away from them Friday night.
3: Well, Harley Reid is expected to play after pulling up well from that ankle injury.
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9: Good morning. Partly cloudy today. The medium chance of morning showers with 16 expected for Mandurah and Rockingham and for Bunbury. 17 for Pinjarra and 18 for Perth. Going to be a bit chilly today. Partly cloudy. Some light winds tomorrow with 17. Then looking sunny on Thursday with a top of 17 degrees.
10: 11 right now. No, it's not. It's 7 in Perth. 11 in Rockingham and Bunbury. 12 in Pinjarra and Mandurah.
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1: Nice.
0: $63.9 is today's cheapest for unleaded. 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Oh, that's getting up there now.
1: It is.
0: $2.59. That's
1: thanks,
0: the cheapest
1: Trump.
0: For, exactly.
1: Sit down.
0: For diesel.
2: Sit down.
0: You're going to be hearing a lot of that today. Oh,
1: sorry, but it's just so funny. It's not the poor dog, but anyway. In the Murray area, Liberty Pinjarra, cheapest unleaded, $1.65.3 a litre. Vibe in Pinjarra has your cheapest diesel at $1.95.3 a litre. If you're north of Mandurah, Cosco Casuarina, $1.56.7 a litre for unleaded. They also have the cheapest diesel at $1.86.7.
0: NASA retired the space shuttle from service. What year?
1: I don't know. Which?
0: You know, the space shuttles.
1: Is that what they look like, Gunners? Gunners is trying to demonstrate what a space shuttle looks like, and he's putting his arms out like a winged chicken. That's really funny.
0: But you know what I'm talking about, though, don't you?
1: The white ones?
0: Yes, the white ones.
1: Oh, yeah, yeah.
0: The big fat bricks with wings.
1: Like 1992?
0: 2011.
1: Oh, there you go. I was way off. Way off.
0: They started in 1992, maybe.
1: No, didn't they start in the 60s?
0: No, they started in the 80s, I think.
1: What, those white?
0: The space shuttles.
1: The winged chicken space shuttles?
0: Yeah. Started in the 80s.
1: Wasn't it 1969 when they first landed on the moon?
0: No, that was the Apollo missions. That's a whole new different thing.
1: Oh, okay.
0: NASA retired space shuttles on this day in 2011. One of many things that happened on this day.
1: Glad we cleared that up.
0: I'm glad we have too. Now we can all move along. Apart from you, Barnaby. You too, Ace of Base, and on this day next here at The Wave.
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1: It's Tuesday the 21st of July. Let's find out what happened on this day.
2: This guy's an absolute legend, and his phrases from that great movie The Castle are coined every day somewhere in Australia.
1: How's the serenity? Straight to the pool room.
2: That's going straight to the pool room. That's a classic.
1: Yeah.
2: Tell him he's dreaming.
1: What's in this, Dahl?
2: Yeah, but it's what you've done with it.
1: Australian actor Michael Caton, obviously.
2: Yeah, today he's 83.
1: Legend. Another legend is English singer and songwriter Yusuf Islam. Oh, you may know him as Cat Stevens. He's 78 today.
2: Oh, I'm still so sad that Robin Williams is no longer with us.
1: Me
2: the
1: too.
2: American actor and comedian passing away at the age of 63 back in 2014. But Robin was born on this day, more importantly, in Chicago in 1951.
1: And he's left us with so many incredible works of art with his movies. What's your favourite Robin Williams movie?
2: It's probably...
3: Hello!
2: Mrs. Doubtfire.
1: Oh, that is great. For me, Good Will Hunting.
4: You're just a kid. You don't have the faintest idea what you're talking about.
2: Fair enough.
1: And Dead Poets Society as well.
2: He could do it all.
1: I actually loved him in dramas.
2: Serious, funny, thoughtful.
1: Do you remember when he played the creep, though, in 1 Hour Photo?
2: Oh, that
1: was terrifying. And he gave us Mork and Mindy. Nanu, nanu.
2: We can't have everything. Channel 7 newsreader Susanna Carr, she's an absolute legend. She's been reading news with Rick since 1985 and she's set a Guinness World Record for it. Today, Susanna, 74.
1: Part of the family is Susanna.
2: Pretty much.
1: Wake up, Jeff. Yep, the original Purple Wiggle, Jeff Fat, is 73 today.
2: John Lovitz, the American comic actor, today he's 69.
1: He's great. Josh Hartnett, now he was big in the 90s and the noughties. He's back though. He's been doing some movies with M. Night Shyamalan. He is 48 today.
2: And Paloma Faith, the UK singer and apparently TV personality, is today 45.
1: It was on this day in 1990, The Wall. The concert was held in Berlin.
2: Ian Baker Finch, the Australian golfer, won the British Open golf title in 1991.
1: Now, we love Powderfinger.
2: Love Powderfinger.
1: Their album Vulture Street went straight to number one in 2003 on this day.
2: Not surprising. Leighton Hewitt, then 24, married Beck Cartwright, 21, at the Sydney Opera House in 2005, and 21 years later, they're still happily married.
1: Isn't that cute?
2: Yeah.
1: In 2005, we lost UK singer Long John Baldry at the age of 64.
2: NASA retired the space shuttle from service after 30 years of service in 2011.
1: And a couple of years ago, at the age of 96, we lost the incredible US singer Tony Bennett.
2: There you have it. Just a few of the things that happened on this day for Tuesday, the 21st of July.

0: 91.7 The Wave, Gunners and Alley had its U2's Pride. It's nearly 7 o'clock. Spider-Man Brand New Day double passes sometime after 7.
1: Yes, we'll also be playing Quizmasters to test your knowledge. And Carl Barron, he's coming to town and we've got tickets.
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1: Wave traffic.
2: We're on a freeway, busy northbound, Mortimer Road to Rowley Road, also Berrigan Drive and South Street. In Rockingham, busy Patterson Road to Dixon Road at Ennis Avenue. Also on Park Street westbound at Safety Bay Road and Point Perrin Road, Memorial Drive westbound in Perrin. It's busy on Patterson Road around Manta Road, Cronulla Beach at the moment too, heading north. And congestion on Manta Road around Pinjarra Road, Allnut Street and Gordon Road, and Pinjarra around Lakes Road and Greenfields. 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
3: Hi there, it's Damien Carbon. Pauline Hanson has touched down in Perth and immediately hit the campaign trail, spending yesterday arvo in Secret Harbour with her One Nation candidate in the upcoming by-election. She'll attend a West Leadership Matters breakfast at Crown this morning. Dozens of police now in place outside the venue. Meanwhile, One Nation MP Barnaby Joyce is going viral this morning after he stopped midway through an interview about his leader on the ABC last night to yell at a dog.
4: Are you really comfortable with where she is taking you?
5: I think... Sit down! Sorry, it's a dog.
3: Cleanup continues this morning after a freight train burst into flames in our eastern suburbs overnight. Happened on tracks near the Great Eastern Highway Bridge in Hazelmere about 10 p.m. And Woodside's 40-year gas extension is facing a major legal challenge in federal court. Conservation groups say the WA Pilbara project could threaten 40,000-year-old rock art.
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3: The Eagles are preparing to throw everything at Fremantle in a Friday night derby blockbuster. Coach Andrew McWalter telling Seven they may look at a tag on Murphy Reid or Shea Bolton.
7: Yeah, potentially. We certainly have some options we can use in that space, and Fremantle also have quite a few players that we might need to pay some attention to. So we'll work through our match committee and training as the week progresses, and we're going to have to take some things away from them Friday night.
3: Well, Harley Reid is expected to play after pulling up well from that ankle injury.
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11: Good morning, partly cloudy today, medium chance of showers and a top of 18 for Perth, 17 for Mandurah, Rockingham, Pinjarra and Bunbury. Partly cloudy tomorrow, 17, sunny on Thursday, top of round about 17, 18 and sunny again on Friday, 18.
12: It is 12 in Rockingham right now, 11 in Mandurah, Pinjarra and Bunbury and 7 in Perth.
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0: 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Speaking of buses and trains, Ali.
1: Yes, it is the first day back of school for most kids. I know some went back yesterday, but for the majority, today marks term 3 and lots of little kids are getting up right now. So if you're getting ready and you're listening, we hope you have a beautiful first day at school. My little boy's back off to school as well, so very cute. Lunchboxes are packed, or they're getting packed now. I always do mine the night before. Pack his lunch, done.
0: Yeah.

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1: Okay, you're one, I'm none. Let's see if we can change that with today's hard word.
2: What do you got for me?
1: I've got tiki-taka.
2: What?
1: Tiki-taka.
2: Tiki-taka?
1: Two words. T-I-K-I.
2: Yep.
1: T-A-K-A.
2: Okay.
1: What?
2: What are my options?
1: Okay, your options are a soccer strategy to maintain possession of the ball with quick short passes. Is it a sticky and sweet rice paper or a rhythmic hand clapping pattern used in folk dances to keep tempo? Tiki-taka.
2: I think it's the first one.
1: A soccer strategy to
2: make.
1: You got to lock it in?
2: Well, I'm gonna, but I don't know if it's right, but it sounds like something stupid like that. I don't think it's rice paper. I think that's like tapioca that you're, I don't know. Yeah, I'm going to go with that.
1: A soccer strategy
2: yeah.
1: to maintain possession.
2: Yep.
1: Okay, well, today, Ali, I can tell you, you are.
2: Get out of town.
1: She's done it again.
2: Get out of town.
1: Well, I'm thinking about it because you keep on kicking my
2: what
1: ass.
2: What the hell? It sounded the most correct, like when you were telling
1: Did
2: me.
1: It?
2: Well, not to suit the word, but it sounded the most legit of a meaning. The others sounded made up.
1: Okay. Well, I've got one thing to say to you.
2: Especially the folk clapping.
1: I've got one thing to say to you, Ali.
2: What?
1: Sit down!
2: I already am. I'm already sat down.
1: Actually,
2: maybe you should take a seat.
1: Make sure I should stand up first.
2: Tiki-taka that.
1: And then...
3: Sit down!
1: Yeah.

0: 91.7 The Wave. Good morning. It's Gunners and Ali for breakfast. Thanks to Summit Realty and Amy Stewart's Knock on Wood Madness. Before that, 7.30 news coming up. Then after that...
1: Yes, we're going to be giving you the chance to head along to the movies to see the latest Spider-Man movie with Tom Holland.
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1: Wave traffic.
2: On the Kwinana Freeway, it's busy. Mortimer Road to Rowley Road, heading north, also Berrigan Drive and South Street. In Rockingham, busy Patterson Road and Dixon Road at Ennis Avenue. Point Perrin Road between Homer Street and Memorial Drive, queuing westbound in Perrin. And busy Patterson Road at Mandurah, Kwinana Beach, Mandurah Building around Safety Bar Road in Baldivis, and also busy on Mandurah Road at Gordon Road, Allnut Street and Pinjarra Road in Pinjarra around Dow Street and around Lakes Road in Greenfields. Spot anything, call 958 11 917. The census is coming this August. You'll get instructions soon on what to do. In the census, every answer matters. Authorised by the Australian Bureau of Statistics, Canberra. 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
3: Hi there, it's Damien Carbon. Protesters are expected outside a packed business breakfast in Burswood this morning to hear from Pauline Hanson. The One Nation leader spent yesterday afternoon in Secret Harbour with the party's candidate in the upcoming by-election. Meanwhile, One Nation MP Barnaby Joyce is going viral on social media this morning after he stopped midway through an interview about his leader on the ABC last night to yell at a dog.
4: Are you really comfortable with where she is taking you?
5: I think, sit down! Sorry, it's a dog.
3: The new British Prime Minister says he's acutely conscious of how many PMs the country has been through over the last decade.
6: The seventh Prime Minister since 2016. Making this a moment for reflection.
3: That's Andy Burnham there after accepting the King's invitation to form government. And more Perth kindies will take part in a full-time kindy trial from next year, including Secret Harbour.
7: With leading brands like Sealy Posturepedic, King Coil and Tempur, 40 Winks is serious about sleep. 40 Winks, Coburn, Rockingham and Mandurah.
3: Eagles coach Andrew McWalter says Harley Reid has pulled up well from an ankle injury and he's confident he will play in front of a packed house on Friday night at Optus Stadium. Fremantle skipper Alex Pearce looking forward to the derby under lights.
8: Oh, they're intimidating, the Freo crowd, and you're definitely glad they're on our side when they get going, because you can't hear much out here when they start roaring, and it's nice. Been looking forward to this one for a while.
3: And Nathan Buckley admits missing out on Tasmania's coaching role has left him at a career crossroads.
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12: Good morning. Partly cloudy today with a top of 17 expected for Mandurah, Pinjarra, Rockingham and Bunbury, and 18 for Perth. There was a chance of morning showers. Not sure if those have passed or if we've still got... Oh, looks a little wet outside. Look.
13: Yeah.
12: We've had some.
13: It said medium and then it changed to slight chance of a shower.
12: Yeah. Well, let's have a look at the rain radar and see what that's doing right now.
13: Is it raining?
12: Yeah, it is. There's a bit of rain right now, and then I guess that will pass and it will probably clear. Partly cloudy tomorrow, some light winds with 17. Sunny Thursday with light winds and 17. And Friday, sunny, light winds, 18.
13: 7 in Perth, it's 10 in Bunbury, 11 in Mandurah, and 12 in Rockingham and Pinjarra.
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2: Were you a fan of Delamitri back in the day?
3: Yeah, they had a couple of really good songs.
2: They did. Well, apparently, they've been going for 40 years and they want to celebrate with a huge Aussie tour. Now, I know they had this song.
4: So come on, babe, let's kiss this thing goodbye.
3: Yeah, that was their big one. Kiss This Thing Goodbye.
2: It was really big.
3: And they also had this.
4: The last to know how you're feeling. The last to know.
2: What a vibe. So good. And you may have forgotten, but they also had this song.
4: Enough.

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1: Memory Unlocked.
2: Great song.
1: I forgot about that song. That has just unlocked some nostalgia for me. Anyway, if you love Delamitri, they're kicking off their past to present tour and they hit the Astor Theatre first. So they're coming to us first, February 23rd, and early bird tickets are on sale today and general public going on sale on Thursday, July 23rd.
2: Can't believe they've been around for 40 years.
1: I know. Those songs have really taken me back. That's fabulous. Now, Christopher Nolan, he has done it again.
2: Geez, you've got an impressive list of movies that he's directed over the years. Interstellar, he did Inception, The Prestige, Dunkirk, and of course, Oppenheimer.
1: Yeah, Oppenheimer just got him an Oscar.
2: So what's the latest one?
1: His epic new film, The Odyssey.
2: Ah, of course.
1: Yes, it stormed the global box office. It took around $378 million in ticket sales during its opening weekend alone, and it's now Nolan's biggest opening since The Dark Knight Rises, because he also did that too.
2: Oh, wow.
1: Of course. And one of the biggest movie debuts of the year, so I'm really looking forward to seeing this. And the cast, Matt Damon, Tom Holland, Anne Hathaway, Robert Pattinson, Zendaya. I mean, the list goes on. There's way more. And it's also broken IMAX records, Gunners. Moviegoers lining up around the world to experience the first feature ever shot entirely with IMAX cameras.
2: Right.
1: So it's a real experience.
2: I see your The Odyssey and raise you a Doomsday.
1: Oh, yeah, of course, because the wait's over. The first trailer for Avengers Doomsday has finally dropped and it gives us our first look at Robert Downey Jr., not as Iron Man, because now it's a different universe and he's the villainous Doctor Doom. This is going to be so cool. I mean, Marvel fans have just lost their mind over this. The trailer also reunites some fan favourites, including Captain America, Chris Evans, and Mystique is back. Rebecca Romijn's reprising the role after nearly 20 years. And if the trailer's anything to go by, Doctor Doom is going to be one seriously powerful enemy. Avengers Doomsday hits cinemas just in time for Christmas.
3: I've fought with many warriors in my time. They were far stronger than all of us put together, and they died. Everything that they sacrificed will be for nothing if we do not stand together. If you return, you will return as brothers and sisters. But mark my words, we're going to need a miracle.
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0: 91.7 The Wave. Good morning. It's Gunners and Ali for breakfast. Thanks to Summit Realty, Midnight Oil's King of the Mountain, Sheen Easton before that. 16 away from 8. Now, I was trying to work out the other day how many Spider-Man movies there's actually been. Because I think they're getting up there. 8 live-action Spider-Man movies. 3 with Tobey Maguire, 2 with Andrew Garfield, and 3 with Tom Holland.
1: Yeah. There's been a lot.
0: Amazing.
1: But the great thing about the last Spider-Man with Tom Holland in it is they all converged in a multiverse.
0: Yeah, you said that yesterday.
1: And it was really cool. So it joined all three together, making them one, which I loved. I thought that was such a clever idea. And if you'd love to go and see Spider-Man Brand New Day, thanks to Sony Pictures, we would love to send you along. It is in cinemas July 30, so that is next Thursday. Mm-hmm. But I think they've got a few sneak previews going on the weekend. So if you'd love a double in-season pass to see Tom Holland doing his thing and... You know, everyone's forgotten about him because he had their minds wiped out in the last one. Yeah. So
0: is that what happened?
1: But it was for the greater good of humanity. Anyway, but he's struggling with his isolation and, you know, Zendaya is in it. She plays his girlfriend and she's forgotten who he is. But if you'd love to go along and see it, we'd love to send you.
0: 958 11 917.
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0: 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Good morning, Gunners and Ali. Eric Carmen, Make Me Lose Control. News at 8 o'clock. Then we'll play Quizmasters. Right now, thanks to Sony Pictures, double passes to dish out to Spider-Man. Brand new day. The Wave, good morning.
1: Oh, hi. How you going?
0: Yeah, good. How are you going?
1: Yeah, very well, thank
0: Excellent.
1: You.
0: Excellent. Whereabouts are you calling from?
1: Down in Dawesville, Mandurah.
0: Uh-huh. You off to work or dropping the kids off?
1: I'm off to work, yeah. Uh-huh. I'm doing both.
0: Oh, look at you, multi-skilling.
2: Amazing.
1: I know, right? And then I heard about the tickets and I was like, oh, I'm going to ring.
0: Oh, well, you should because you did, because you've just won.
1: Oh, nice. Yay. I can send my daughter. It's her birthday next week, so that's exciting.
2: That is absolutely perfect. What a great birthday gift. You can be like, look what Mama gotcha. You're off to see Spider-Man, brand new day.
1: Yay. You.
0: Winning. Give yourself a high five.
1: Thanks, mate. Have a lovely day, guys.
2: And yay for the kids going back to school.
1: Yeah, bring that on as well.
2: I know, right?
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0: traffic. Crash on the Kwinana Freeway northbound before Royal Highway, blocking the centre lanes. Police and tow is on site. It's busy on the Kwinana northbound, Mortimer Road to Rowley Road, and heavy from Billia Drive to Royal Highway. In Rockingham, congestion on Ennis Avenue around Dixon Road and also on Dixon Road at Manta Road, Ennis Avenue at Wilmot Drive, Waikiki, also around Grange Drive, busy and cooling up. Safety Bar Road active at Manta Road roundabout in Baldivis. And also on Manta Road, some activity southbound at Broadstone Vista and busy on Magicola Drive southbound at Manta Road. All Coast Road northbound between Seascapes Boulevard and Casuarina Drive, queuing in Halls Head. Spot anything, call 958 11 917. SANE has helped people navigate complex mental health for 40 years. 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
3: Hi there, here's Damien Carbon. There's a police incident unfolding in Cannington this morning with Albany Highway North closed to traffic. Police remaining tight-lipped about what the issue is, but they do say there's no ongoing threat to the public. Several officers remain at the scene outside a number of shops. An ambulance has now also arrived. Meanwhile, a large police presence outside Crown, with Pauline Hanson at the West Leadership Matters breakfast this morning. 850 business leaders inside, with protesters outside. One Nation's leader spending yesterday in Secret Harbour as campaigning continues in the by-election. And it seems AUKUS is safe under Britain's new leadership. UK Prime Minister Andy Burnham promising to honour defence commitments. Our Defence Industry Minister Pat Conroy telling the ABC the alliance works for Australia, Britain and the US.
4: So it's great that the UK is recommitted, but to be honest, I didn't doubt that because it's also in the UK interest as well to continue with AUKUS.
2: The Ravenswood Hotel, on the banks of the Murray River. The perfect place to catch up. The Ravenswood Hotel.
3: The West Coast Eagles say they'll throw everything at Fremantle in a Friday night derby blockbuster. Coach Andrew McWalter telling Seven they may look at a tag on Murphy Reid or Shea Bolton.
5: Yeah, potentially. We certainly have some options we can use in that space, and Fremantle also have quite a few players that we might need to pay some attention to. So we'll work through our match committee and training as the week progresses, and we're going to have to take some things away from them Friday night.
3: While Harley Reid is expected to play after pulling up well from an ankle injury.
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2: Wave weather.
7: Good morning. We're in for a partly cloudy day today with a top of 18 for Perth, 17 for Mandurah, Rockingham, Pinjarra and Bunbury. Partly cloudy tomorrow, 17. Sunny on Thursday, 17. And sunny again on Friday, 18.
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1: 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Good morning.